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3: Morning, I'm Jackie Lim. It seems economists are divided over how the federal budget will affect house prices. Some are predicting falls of up to 5% following changes to capital gains tax and negative gearing on new builds. AMP warning housing shortages will persist, though. CommBank says the measures could have a positive impact on supply. Meantime, the PM has been quizzed on the ABC about whether fresh voters influenced his decision to wind back the negative gearing. There will be 700,000 additional Gen Z voters at the polls in 2028.
4: No, we were discussing the merits of the policy and whether it stacked up. That was our sole focus was, is this good policy? Will this advance the nation's interest?
3: The opposition will use its budget reply speech to unveil a new policy that would ban new migrants from scoring welfare until they become Australian citizens. Angus Taylor also set to reaffirm the coalition's commitment to repealing the government's property tax reforms. Fears in the NT, amendments to the child protection laws could override the Aboriginal child placement rules. Peak Aboriginal bodies saying changes would make it easier for Indigenous kids in the NT to be placed with non-Indigenous carers on a permanent basis. The bill comes in the wake of the death of 5-year-old Kumanjai little baby last month and has now been referred for an inquiry. And a drug addiction counsellor involved in the overdose death of Friends star Matthew Perry has been sentenced to 2 years behind bars. Perry was found dead in his backyard jacuzzi in 2023. In sport, Adam Simpson's not sure whether he's ready to return to coaching. The Eagles premiership coach has been linked to the vacant role at Carlton. He's told Fox he feels for Josh Fraser, who has the tough job as interim coach for the rest of the season.
5: Because he's not going to have complete control. Selection, recruiting, what's the game plan, all those things, as much as you think it'll be over to you, it's probably not that.
3: And it's do or die for the Maroons in tonight's second women's State of Origin clash at Suncorp. Queensland need a win over the Blues to level the series and force it to a decider on the Gold Coast later this month. That's the latest in news and sport.
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3: Showers 22 in Sydney, sunny and 21 in Melbourne. Showers easing 24 in Brisbane. Adelaide mostly sunny 24, sunny in Canberra and 19. Showers easing in 20 in Perth. Hobart mostly sunny in 19 and mostly sunny in Darwin, a top of 33.
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I'm playing you the perfect mix of the music you love. That is Kelly Clarkson's Behind These Hazel Eyes for your Thursday morning. 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

That is Miles Smith and Niall Horan right here on Chemist Warehouse Remix. Miles is just one of those people who popped up on TikTok and is now an international global sensation. Somebody who became a global sensation without TikTok. Tones and I coming up shortly. But right now, this lady, also without TikTok, it was about 20 years before it came out. Samantha Mumba's Gotta Tell You right here, Chemist Warehouse Remix. 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
4: Morning, I'm Jackie Lim. A court has ruled Coles did mislead customers over discounts as part of a promotional campaign. The consumer watchdog launched action, accusing the supermarket giant of selling products that were supposedly discounted but were actually higher than they were just weeks before. The court is yet to hand down a finding on a similar case against Woolies. The opposition leader has been doing the rounds ahead of tonight's budget reply speech. Angus Taylor will use it to reaffirm the coalition's commitment to repealing the government's property tax reforms. He'll also explain his policy that would ban new migrants from accessing welfare until they become Australian citizens. But when it comes to setting a migration target, he's told Seven that's up in the air.
5: The number will depend on the number of houses available, and we've laid that out. But it's going to be 70% below where it peaked, roughly 40% below where it is today.
6: So what's the number?
5: The cap? Well, it'll be well below 200,000.
4: The ACTU is set to argue for a 6% annual wage review increase for the country's lowest paid workers. It comes as the war in Iran continues to bite into living standards, with the boost lifting the minimum wage to over $26 per hour. ABS data shows even before the conflict, Aussies' real wages were 4.5% lower than they were in March 2021, post the COVID cost of living spike. Australia is at the centre of a growing global skin cancer crisis. New data showing we have the highest number of melanoma cases in the world. And Bridgerton fans rejoice, we'll be heading back to the Ton sooner than expected. Execs today announcing season 5 will hit screens sometime next year rather than the usual 2-year wait. In sport, favourite Aussie cricketers could be said to turn their backs on the Big Bash amid a pay dispute. We are being told some players are considering a switch to South Africa's T20 League from January 2028, where they believe earnings would be significantly higher. And there could be a mass exodus from Penrith on the way, with coach Ivan Cleary announcing his resignation yesterday. He'll depart the Panthers at the end of next year. Peter Wallace set to take the reins.
7: The amount I've learned off Ive over the years, both as a player and as a coach working beside him.
4: That's the latest in news and sport.
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4: Showers 22 in Sydney, sunny and 21 in Melbourne, showers easing 24 in Brisbane, Adelaide mostly sunny 24, sunny in Canberra and 19, showers easing and 20 in Perth, Hobart mostly sunny and 19, and mostly sunny in Darwin, a top of 33.
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0: Freya Sky for your Thursday here on Chemist Warehouse Remix. Traveling gets the perfect mix of the music you love. Lady Gaga is coming up shortly, but this song was actually written by one of Ed Sheeran's friends. Ed and her were going out for dinner one time. He wasn't ready yet, so he was having a shower and she was playing his guitar. Walks down the stairs, hears her playing this riff and was like, oh my gosh, I need that. And gave her half of the proceeds as well, which is great. Thinking Out Loud playing right now.
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1: Hey, you. 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

0: 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Kind of like Super High and Nika, who dropped an amazing song called Following the Sun, and never heard from them again, well, yet. 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
5: 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Baby,

Dominic Fike right here, White Keys on Clemis Warehouse Remix. I'm just laughing because it said Super Clean and I'm hoping that we did play the Super Clean version. Don't know if I've heard the Super Dirty version. Don't know if I want to. Hey, coming up shortly, a man who started off as a YouTuber back in the day before it was a thing. But right now, here's Alex Lloyd. Oh, good.

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0: 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Saw a story about Alanis Morissette and Uncle Joey from Full House. 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

0: 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Got some Lifehouse coming up shortly. And did you know that Dua Lipa has actually started her very own book club? And you can jump on her platform, review books, read them with her. 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

That's Ella Langley here on Chemist Warehouse Remix. Trav playing you the perfect mix of the music you love. And Fallout Boy, apparently Patrick from the band, making a little bit of money now for writing jingles for advertisements. Apparently a lot more money in that than actual songwriting and releasing, which is a little bit sad. Thanks for the memories, though, Patrick. Here he is with Fallout Boy right here, Chemist Warehouse, for your Thursday afternoon. I'm gonna make-

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4: Hey there, I'm Fee Papel. We're again being reassured we don't have to worry about the hantavirus turning into another pandemic. The 6 passengers who were on board the affected cruise ship will be arriving in Perth tomorrow. Health Minister Mark Butler says the passengers and crew will be in full PPE.
5: All of the cases that have been reported and all of the evidence previously about hantavirus shows that it requires very close contact between two humans to be transmitted.
4: The coalition has big welfare plans for non-citizens. Under the opposition's new migration policy, anyone who isn't a citizen, including permanent residents, will be banned from receiving welfare. Angus Taylor saying until people commit to Australia, they won't receive the benefits offered to Australians. Retailers are being put on notice after the federal court found Coles misled customers. The supermarket giant is facing millions in fines after today's landmark court decision, which found the company was selling products that were supposedly discounted in its Down Down promotion, but were actually higher than they were just weeks before. And new details have been revealed about Erin Patterson's time in jail. She's been in solitary confinement for 2.5 years after being found guilty of serving her in-laws a fatal mushroom meal. She's now in the wider prison population and is reportedly one of the top dogs. In sport, Sydney has dropped St Kilda from the AFL's annual Pride game over Lance Collard's off-field comments. The Swans announcing it'll shift the Pride game from round 13 to round 17 against the Western Bulldogs. Collard was suspended earlier this season for a homophobic slur, although he continues to deny he made the comment. In NRL, Peter Wallace is facing a formidable challenge to try and convince 9 top-line Panthers, including Nathan Cleary, to stay with the club. It comes after Ivan said yesterday he'll depart the Panthers at the end of next season with Wallace to take the reins. That's the latest in news and sport.
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4: Having a look at weather around the country today, showers and 20 for Perth, mostly sunny 24 in Adelaide, Melbourne a sunny top of 21, Hobart sunny and 19, Canberra partly cloudy and 19, Sydney showers and 22, showers for Brisbane also a top of 24, sunny and 33 for Darwin.
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5: Hello, I'm Fee Papel. Opposition leader Angus Taylor won't give a target number for migrants, but he has said they won't have access to welfare unless they become Aussie citizens. He's told Seven his net migration figure will be based on how many homes there are to move into.
6: It will be in line with the houses available, and we will assess each year what houses we have in this country, and that will provide a cap to the people who come into this country.
5: Meantime, Pauline Hanson claims Angus Taylor has borrowed ideas from One Nation for his budget reply speech tonight. She claims she's been saying for years that migration numbers need to be slashed and that migrants need to contribute for 8 years before being allowed to become citizens and eligible for welfare. The One Nation leader says the political scene is changing and Aussies are tired of a two-party system. Thousands of elderly Australians are waiting up to a year for a place in aged care. We're told there's a nationwide backlog with average wait times now sitting at 358 days. The delays are raising fresh concerns about the pressure on the system as demand continues to grow. Passengers from the Hantavirus cruise ship will arrive in Perth tomorrow. DFAT has managed to get a plane to get them out of the Netherlands. Health Minister Mark Butler says they've tested negative to the virus and will be in full PPE for the flight.
7: Australians can have very high confidence that we are doing everything to ensure that this repatriation of those 6 passengers is undertaken completely safely.
5: In sport, Suns coach Damien Hardwick believes there is hypocrisy in the AFL over gambling. It follows an investigation into team manager Mark Opie because he's the co-founder of a registered bookmaker. Hardwick asking why it's not okay for some when the AFL itself is sponsored by Sportsbet. And Titans players say they're looking forward to taking on Newcastle at Magic Round this weekend. It'll be the first time the side has come up against former coach Justin Holbrook. That's the latest in news and sport.
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5: Having a look at weather around the country today, showers and 20 for Perth, mostly sunny 24 in Adelaide, Melbourne a sunny top of 21, Hobart sunny and 19, Canberra partly cloudy and 19, Sydney showers and 22, showers for Brisbane also a top of 24, sunny and 33 for Darwin.
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1: 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Good afternoon. My name's Tom. I'm here to play you the perfect mix of the music you love. And I've got so much good music on the way for you, including a track from Pink, which I think is one of my favourites from her. Right now, though, I'm kicking things off with some good country music from Morgan Wallen. You're hanging out on The Remix.

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5: Hello, I'm Fee Papel. A plane is on its way to the Netherlands to get Australian passengers from the Hanta virus-hit cruise ship home. They're in isolation now and will be quarantined in Perth when they arrive back in Australia. The plane expected to leave this afternoon and arrive tomorrow. Coles could be in for a massive fine after the retailer was found to have misled customers by discounting products to prices that were still higher than what they had been only a few weeks prior. ACCC Chair Gina Cass-Gottlieb says the penalty needs to be substantial.
6: Reflecting the importance of accurate pricing, and because it is very important that a penalty is not just able to be dismissed as a cost of doing business.
5: Traditional owners in WA's Pilbara region awarded native title compensation from Fortescue say they're going to appeal. The mining giant ordered to pay $150 million for mining on land without permission. The Native Title Council says the mines have generated around $80 billion in revenue and the formula for compensation is flawed. Reports today the arrest of the ISIS brides on arrival in Australia has others reconsidering any attempts to go home. Administrators of the refugee camp in Syria say other Aussies are now thinking twice. There are seven other Australian women and 14 children, and most have passports. And a major AI breakthrough could soon help detect heart disease using common bone scans. Researchers have shown the tech can spot early warning signs in seconds. In sport, Sydney has dropped St Kilda from the AFL's annual Pride game over Lance Collard's off-field comments. The Swans announcing it'll shift the Pride game from round 13 to round 17 against the Western Bulldogs. Collard was suspended earlier this season for a homophobic slur. In NRL, Queensland has secured the NRL Magic Round until 2032. The state government negotiating a six-year deal beating out WA, New South Wales and New Zealand for the event. That's the latest in news and sport.
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5: Having a look at weather around the country today, showers and 20 for Perth, mostly sunny 24 in Adelaide, Melbourne a sunny top of 21, Hobart sunny and 19, Canberra partly cloudy and 19, Sydney showers and 22, showers for Brisbane also a top of 24, sunny and 33 for Darwin.
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0: she always gets me up and about, especially on a Thursday afternoon. My name's Tom. Coming up, I've got Amy Shark's favourite song she's ever written. And right up next, Willow and Tyler Cole give us The Anxiety.
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1: Hey, Matt.
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1: Hey, you talked to Mark lately?
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1: 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Yeah, well, maybe we should cheer him up then.
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0: Amy Shark's favourite song she's ever written. It's called Beautiful Eyes. She wrote it when she was touring around regional Australia. She was in a hotel room feeling a little bit down, but she got the guitar out and wrote that one, and she loves it. My name's Tom. Coming up, I've got Maroon 5 with a song from their classic album, Songs About Jane.
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0: 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It is Tom hanging out with you on the way. 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Raise, Where Is My Husband on the way on the remix.
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5: Hello, I'm Fee Papel. A New South Wales ambulance officer has fronted the inquiry into the death of Claire Noland. The senior paramedic telling the inquest they had plenty of time to deal with the 95-year-old dementia patient before she was tasered. The police officer involved only waited 3 minutes before asking the great-grandmother to put down a knife and pulling the trigger. This year, the ACT TU is pushing for a 6% wage rise for the nation's lowest workers. With the war in Iran adding more pressure to living costs, it'll boost the minimum wage to just over $26 an hour. Despite saying he doesn't need China to win the war in Iran, it's believed Donald Trump has asked Xi Jinping to help de-escalate the conflict. But Iran isn't the main issue between the two countries, with China warning the US that they could come into conflict over Taiwan. The US is the main arms supplier to the island nation. The United Arab Emirates is denying Israeli claims that the two leaders have met. Israel claims there's been a breakthrough in relations after Prime Minister Benjamin Netanyahu had a meeting with Sheikh Mohammed bin Zayed, although the AEU does say relations are less frosty since the war on Iran began. And residents in mouse-plagued areas in WA are begging for help. They say baits aren't working and there's too much red tape for stronger poisons. Locals say they're being overrun, finding mice in their cupboards and beds. Some so fed up waiting to be allowed to use stronger baits that they're leaving town. In sport, Frio is still working out who's going to replace captain Alex Pearce in this weekend's match against Essendon at the MCG. Dockers coach Justin Longmuir says they do have a few players in mind.
6: Clearly we'll miss him, but there's guys at Peel that have been itching for an opportunity.
5: And in NRL, Broncos star Dean Mariner has flown home to Brisbane after undergoing 5 surgeries to save his leg. The 23-year-old still faces an extended stint on the sidelines. That's the latest in news and sport.
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5: Having a look at weather around the country today, showers and 20 for Perth, mostly sunny 24 in Adelaide, Melbourne a sunny top of 21, Hobart sunny and 19, Canberra partly cloudy and 19, Sydney showers and 22, showers for Brisbane also a top of 24, sunny and 33 for Darwin.
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It is the perfect Thursday evening mix of the music you love, and that song, Mojo, Lady, Hear Me Tonight, is so good. One of my favourites of all time. If you're feeling like some more energy on the way, I've got Disco Lines and Tinashe with No Broke Boys, one of my favourites. Right now, some good country from Keith Urban on the remix.

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music from Fisher. That is called Rain. It is Tom saying goodbye and goodnight. Thank you for hanging out with me. On the way, I've loaded up the playlist with Coldplay, Jordan Sparks, Olivia Rodrigo, new music from her. And I'm leaving you with Ronan Keating. I will see you tomorrow for more of the perfect mix of the music you love.

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0: It is Lionel Richie kicking off your Friday morning on Chemist Warehouse Remix. My name is Tom and I'm here to play you the perfect mix of the music you love, and I've got some great Friday tracks on the way for you, including Rob Thomas. I've got that Pink Panthers and Zara Larsson track as well for you, but up next, thought I'd kick things off with Ariana Grande.
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My name's Tom. I'm playing you the perfect mix of the music you love. I have stayed spoiler-free, but Delta Goodrum performed at the Eurovision Song Contest this morning. I can't wait to watch it this evening. Here she is now with Innocent Eyes on the Remix.

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4: Morning, I'm Phoebe Humphrey. The opposition leader says his budget reply has laid out the coalition's plan for Australia. It includes linking bracket creep with inflation and a ban on non-citizens from accessing welfare, even if they've been paying tax. Angus Taylor is also promising huge cuts to migration, telling 7:30 the exact numbers would be guided by available housing.
5: I am not going to allow the net overseas migration get to a number which is beyond the housing we have in this country.
4: One person has died and several others are injured after a bus rollover in Queensland. The Flix bus crashed on the Bruce Highway at Gumloo yesterday afternoon. The bus company says they're heartbroken by the news. The Aussies who were on board that hantavirus cruise ship will arrive in Perth today. The five Aussies and Kiwi have all tested negative but will have to quarantine for at least 3 weeks. And Delta Goodrum is through to the Eurovision Grand Final. The Aussies stunned crowds in this morning's second semi in Vienna. She'll take the stage again on Sunday morning our time. In sport, the Cats have jumped into the top four with a 41-point victory over the Lions in their AFL Grand Final rematch at the Gabba. Sean Manner kicked 5 goals for the winners, while Bailey Smith finished with 34 disposals and 2 majors. Smith telling Seven it's nice to claw one back over the reigning premiers.
6: It's a good one to beat them, get on top of them, but, I mean, they won it when it most mattered, so it still stings, but, yeah, you've always got a bit more of an edge to play against someone that beat you in the granny.
4: And the Blues have claimed the Women's Origin Series for a second straight year, beating the Maroons 14-10 in Game 2 at Suncorp Stadium. That's the latest. News and sport.
0: Remix weather.
4: Showers and 22 in Sydney. Sunny in Melbourne, 22. Brisbane, 24 with a shower or two. 23 and rain in Adelaide. Canberra, partly cloudy, 19. Showers and 20 in Perth. Mostly sunny in Hobart, 21. And mostly sunny in Darwin, 33.
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0: 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Before that, you heard Jungle with their new track, Carry On, off their upcoming album. My name's Tom. Happy Friday. Coming up, I've got a Jax Jones track that features M&EK that I know you love. That's only a few songs away. But up next, some good Aussie pop from Guy Sebastian after this short break.
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0: That is new music from Dominic Fike. It's called White Keys on Chemist Warehouse Remix. Happy Friday morning. My name's Tom. Coming up, I've got Somba with his latest home wrecker and a Boogie Pimps track that is going to get you moving. Right now, though, I'm taking you back to Sam Hunt's Body Like a Back Road. Some country, some pop on the remix.
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4: Morning, I'm Phoebe Humphrey. The PM has slammed the opposition leader's budget reply speech, accusing him of taking his policies from One Nation. Angus Taylor last night pledged to repeal changes to negative gearing and capital gains tax, while also promising to lower the migration cap. Anthony Albanese says it was straight out of the One Nation playbook.
5: I didn't know that Angus Taylor had employed Malcolm Roberts as a speechwriter, but last night that's what it looked like. And then you couldn't have any answers about costings or anything else. They've just been a mess.
4: Investigations continue into a deadly bus rollover in Queensland. One person has died and 19 have been injured after yesterday's crash on the Bruce Highway between Townsville and Bowen. Dozens of foreign tourists were on board. The Aussies and Kiwi, who are on the cruise ship at the centre of the hantavirus outbreak, will arrive in Perth today. The group of six will spend at least 3 weeks in quarantine. And Australia is through to the Eurovision final after Delta Goodrum wowed the crowd. The grand final kicks off at 5 a.m. Eastern Time on Sunday. In sport, Lions coach Chris Fagan admits his side was outplayed by Geelong in their 41-point loss in the side's grand final rematch.
6: Credit to them. Yeah, I thought tonight too, a lot of our really good players didn't play as well as they normally do.
4: The Cats' win at the Gabba was set up by a third-quarter blitz in which they slotted five unanswered goals in the first 12 minutes. And New South Wales has claimed the Women's Origin Series for a second straight year with a thrilling four-point win over Queensland at Suncorp. That's the latest news and sport.
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4: Showers and 22 in Sydney, sunny in Melbourne 22, Brisbane 24 with a shower or two, 23 and rain in Adelaide, Canberra partly cloudy 19, showers and 20 in Perth, mostly sunny in Hobart 21 and mostly sunny in Darwin 33.
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My name's Tom. I'm playing you the perfect mix of the music you love on your Friday morning. And on the way, I've got David Guetta and Sia to make that Friday just a little bit better. And right now, the Kid Laroi giving us 1,000 Miles on the Remix.

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0: Australian party queen, Christine Arnoux, always bringing the joy. You're hanging out on The Remix for your Friday morning. My name's Tom. I hope you're having a good one. 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

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Or if you're listening on your DAB radio, you can actually do it online as well, which is so handy. On the way, I've got that Sam Fender and Olivia Dean duet for you and a flashback to Unique 2-track. This is going to get you moving. 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

British artist Sam Fender hanging out with Olivia Dean on Rain Me In. 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My name's Tom. I'm playing you the perfect mix of the music you love, and I'm going to hand things over to Trav. I'm done for the morning. I'll be back this afternoon, though. He's got great music for your lunchtime from Daft Punk, Coldplay, Oasis, all to come. And I'll see you at the Savo. Have a great Friday.